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Listen to the mariachi play at midnight. Are you with me? 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
1: 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It's you explaining why you don't want to be alone. 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
1: 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So here we are, about to have a night of all nights.

time to rest. 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We're only here to make you